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5: Clear skies tonight, a low down to 72. Sunny and hot 103 for Saturday with a heat index 108. Clear and 76 Saturday night and another hot one Sunday with a high of 103. Down to 76 Sunday night and Monday the heat continues with a high again near 103. Once again tonight, clear and 72.

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0: 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It's the House of Praise. I'm Andy.
1: Just talking about how today might have been a tough day for you, but Matt says, Andy, it was an awesome day, awesome week. His big accomplishment, he paid off his last student loan 15 years later.

Worship lives here on the House of Praise. Hey, I'm Andy. Sometimes it's hard to figure out how to show love to others like your neighbors. This is kind of a cool idea. So Jennifer just moved into a new neighborhood, and all the neighbors got together and bought her a beautiful bouquet of yellow flowers as just kind of a little welcome to the neighborhood gift.

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0: And now, your local forecast for northern Oklahoma and southern Kansas on the House of Praise.
5: Clear skies tonight, a low down to 72. Sunny and hot 103 for Saturday with a heat index 108. Clear and 76 Saturday night and another hot one Sunday with a high of 103. Down to 76 Sunday night and Monday, the heat continues with a high again near 103. Once again tonight, clear and 72.

0: helping you focus on God every moment of every day. It's the House of Praise, and I'm Andy.
1: The number of the day is...
0: 3 out of 4 people have injured themselves while trying to get back into shape, especially after the last few years where none of us were in shape, and now it can be a struggle. Just the other day, I was doing some workout, and then, you know, like my back or something hurt, and so I go to the chiropractor, and the guy goes... You push it too hard, didn't you? Yeah, okay, I did. So they know. So again, it's like we want to get out and just run the marathon day one. No, it's okay. A few steps out the door, around the block. That's okay too. It's those little things.

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1: Make a joyful noise.
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0: God.
1: And you are too.
0: I think you're on the right path.
1: How's that for timing?
2: But I will keep counting my blessings. Oh, and I can't count that high.
1: The House of Praise.
3: Let's go.

0: The House of Praise, that's Natalie Lane. Hey, I'm Andy.
1: Dog years, not a thing. You might be thinking, well, your dog is so many years, you just add 7 or times 7. No, as a matter of fact, a new research study found that for the first few years, dogs age very quickly compared to human years. So by the time they get to about 4, they're already 250 in human years. But after that, the curve flattens, and your dog can have many senior years, many good years to come.

0: A season to give it all to God.
1: If I'll follow him, if I'll continue to trust him, continue to surrender more and more, he can take that and he can do much more with it than I would have been able to.
0: A summer of praise.

0: It's not just what we play. It's who he is.
1: God did it. God did it.
0: Faithful, powerful, good, and worthy. Worship lives here. The House of Praise.

0: me is to be honest.
1: Listener supported House of Praise. I'm Andy.
2: It's one of the hardest things about having a faith in Jesus, but it's also one of the best things too, that it's completely opposite of what everything the world says and does. So the world might say, look at you and say, you are flawed. But then Jesus tells you, you are mine.

0: 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And in this house, you'll never forget why.
1: I can always find peace.
0: Worship lives here. The House of Praise.

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1: 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Hi, it's Amy here from The Morning Show. So what do we do with that gap where our capabilities end and trusting God begins? Well, we can pray. Pray over our family, our kids, the people we hold so dear, our city, our state, our country, our world. How can we be praying for you? 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It's so simple to do. 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
0: And now, your local forecast for northern Oklahoma and southern Kansas on The House of Praise.
2: Clear skies tonight, a low down to 72. Sunny and hot 103 for Saturday with a heat index 108. Clear and 76 Saturday night and another hot one Sunday with a high of 103. Down to 76 Sunday night and Monday, the heat continues with a high again near 103. Once again tonight, clear and 72.

0: Hey, welcome to the House of Praise. Make yourself at home. I'm Andy.
1: So open floor house plans are great until you realize you always have a direct eye connection to the kitchen, right? And so I think that's probably why I've eaten more food in the last few years once we've kind of done that in our house. So how do you avoid that? Well, here's a way to level up your life. Before you open your fridge, ask yourself, am I hungry? Because a lot of the times, and this happens to me, I just open the fridge and eat something because I'm bored.

Every song, a sanctuary. Every lyric, a lifeline. Keep your heart lifted in the house of praise.

0: House of Praise with Chris Tomlin. I'm Andy.
1: Isn't it funny how the smallest little things can be the worst? Like when you have a paper cut and then you use hand sanitizer and you think, and you didn't even realize it hurts so much. But a second ago, you had no idea the cut even existed. I think healing can kind of be like that sometimes. That you don't even know there's a part of you that's still hurt until something comes along that forces you to become aware of it and deal with it.

From your morning commute to your evening rest, we keep the focus on the one who never fails. Worship lives here, the House of Praise.

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0: The House of Praise, that's Natalie Lane. Hey, I'm Andy.
1: If you need to declutter your life, you may want to check out Courtney Ellis's book called Decluttered. And Courtney, you get real in your book. You admit, okay, I realized that my Target run was actually masking something else.
2: To walk into a store and pick out something new just felt magical. It felt so great, but it felt great for 20 minutes. And then I had to shove a sweater into my drawer where it didn't fit. And then it wasn't great. And so I had to say, what would feed that hunger in a deeper, more lasting way? And I realized I was hungry for newness and novelty. So that meant, let's go to a different park to play with the kids today. Or let's get a new book from the library that we can return later. And it feeds that sense of newness and novelty, which isn't a bad thing to be hungry for. You know, mundane routine can get really old. But we can feed those hungers in ways that are more life-giving and less draining in the long term.

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1: You guys always
0: makes for a great day.
1: Make me smile. 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
0: I fall. 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

hot 103 for Saturday with a heat index 108. Clear and 76 Saturday night and another hot one Sunday with a high of 103. Down to 76 Sunday night and Monday, the heat continues with a high again near 103. Once again tonight, clear and 72.

you face this loneliness alone. 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I need a peace that only heaven knows.

The House of Praise is where worship never stops. A place where every lyric lifts your heart toward heaven. Every time I call your name. Worship lives here. The House of Praise.

The Lord is with me. Red Rocks Worship and Chris Brown teaming up on the House of Praise tonight. And worship lives here. My name's Chandler. So glad you're spending part of your Friday night here. Looking ahead to the weekend. And here's CeCe Winans. Come Jesus, come on the House of Praise. Some

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We praise him for who he is. 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
1: Big party.
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0: The House of Praise.

Something that you might need sometimes, but not all the time. Lauren Daigle, Let It Be a Hallelujah on the House of Praise. I'm Chandler, and I'm talking about a checkbook. I don't think they're completely irrelevant. You still need them sometimes. I actually have had the same checkbook for like many years, and I had to call the bank the other day because I finally ran out of checks. But I still write a check once in a while to where I need checks. So I called them, and I said, hey, I need a checkbook. And they were like, why?

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0: God is holy, God is good, and God is here. The House of Praise.

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2: Sunny and hot, 103 today. Heat index could see 108. Clear and 76 tonight, and 103 the high again tomorrow. A low of 76 for Sunday night, and Monday, more of the same. Sunny and hot, 103, and the heat continues into Tuesday and Wednesday. Once again, 103 today, a heat index 108.

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2: Sunny and hot, 103 today. Heat index could see 108. Clear and 76 tonight, and 103 the high again tomorrow. A low of 76 for Sunday night, and Monday, more of the same. Sunny and hot, 103, and the heat continues into Tuesday and Wednesday. Once again, 103 today, a heat index 108.

cross. Only then I understood that even in the ruthless pain, there's a river running through, and every

You ever noticed how much energy we waste worrying about things that haven't happened yet? What if that's exactly what steals our peace? Here's one thing to remember today. Jesus didn't say, don't think about your needs. He said, don't worry about them. In Matthew 6, Jesus reminds us that if God cares for the birds and the flowers, he's certainly going to care for you. So do the work that's in front of you, seek him first, and trust him with the rest. Worry has never solved tomorrow's problems, but trusting God changes today.

What if the biggest threats to your marriage aren't the huge mistakes, but the small choices you stop making every day? Here's three simple gifts that a husband can give his wife daily. First, pay attention. Not just when something's obviously wrong, but when she's telling you about her day or sharing something that matters to her. With work, kids, projects, screens competing for your focus, attention has to be intentional. Second, let it go. That doesn't mean avoiding important conversations. It means dealing with the issue, extending forgiveness, and refusing to let resentment keep piling up. And third, grow a little. Listen to another perspective. Admit when you responded poorly. Apologize when needed, and make one small change. Attention, forgiveness, and growth may not feel like extravagant gifts, but practiced every day, they can completely change the atmosphere of a marriage.

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1: 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He has totally transformed my life.
0: Faith grows as you praise the Lord.
2: I have accountability with him. I can trust him. I'm madly in love with Jesus.
3: So who am I? Who am I to not worship you?
0: A summer of praise with the House of Praise.

0: You know, when our feelings and circumstances are begging us to believe that God is against us, we've got to recognize that's a lie from the enemy. God is for us. He is for you. He is with you, and he will never leave you, no matter what happens. His love is steadfast and true, even when our circumstances are crumbling.
1: Glory to God in every beat. The House of Praise.

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0: Worship lives here. The House of Praise.

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You will keep in perfect peace those whose minds are steadfast because they trust in you. 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
1: is
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0: God.
1: And you are too.
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1: How's that for timing?
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7: Sunny and hot, 103 today. Heat index could see 108. Clear and 76 tonight, and 103 the high again tomorrow. A low of 76 for Sunday night, and Monday, more of the same. Sunny and hot, 103, and the heat continues into Tuesday and Wednesday. Once again, 103 today, a heat index 108.

Hey, quick thought. Don't ever limit your prayers because you think you are sinful or undeserving. You're not praying because of who you are. You're praying because of who He is.

Have you noticed it feels like our whole society is just exhausted? Everywhere you look, people are running on empty. We're busy, stressed, constantly connected to something. Somehow, we still feel like we can never catch up. The problem is, we often look for relief in things that only distract us for a little while. But God offers something much deeper. Jeremiah 31:25 says, "I will refresh the weary and satisfy the faint." I love that promise because it reminds me that real renewal isn't found in taking one more vacation or scrolling a little longer. It's found in spending time with God. Prayer, worship, reading His Word, gathering with other believers. Those aren't just spiritual checkboxes. They're how God restores our hearts, clears our minds, and gives us the strength to keep going. If you've been feeling worn out lately, maybe what your soul is longing for most isn't more rest. It's more of God's presence.

0: It's not just what we play, it's who he is.
1: 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God did it.
0: Faithful, powerful, good, and worthy. Worship lives here. The House of Praise.

0: Maybe something you need to hear today. 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The day Jesus died was the worst and best day in history. It looked like death, but it gave me and you life.
1: Peace in the chaos. Praise in every moment. The House of Praise.

0: You were made to worship. 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
0: Worship lives here. The House of Praise.

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You can bring all of your burdens to God. 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He knows what's kept you up each night. He's heard your prayers. He's seen your tears. You don't need to worry. He has your back. Romans 15:13 is a promise. 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
2: Sunny and hot, 103 today. Heat index could see 108. Clear and 76 tonight, and 103 the high again tomorrow. A low of 76 for Sunday night, and Monday, more of the same. Sunny and hot, 103, and the heat continues into Tuesday and Wednesday. Once again, 103 today, a heat index 108.

0: is to be honest.
1: Hey, one thing to remember today, if we follow an unrushed Jesus, we should be living an unrushed life. When we look at the way that Jesus lived, he was busy, but he never appeared rushed. In all the Gospels, we never once see Jesus run. In fact, when did Jesus show love to sinners, show compassion to the broken, and do miracles for the sick? He did the work of his Father as he walked from one place to another.

0: right, we've entered into a new school year, and here's some things to maybe think about doing, actually doing, that will make a difference for your kids. And especially if you're new to having kids in school, just some interesting things to think about. First, volunteer for something. The school's going to need you. It makes sense to sign up now and choose what you want to do before crunch time comes. Additionally, the school will immediately know that you care and you're involved. Thank your kid's teacher. Establish some clear lines of communication from the start. Nobody wants the first communication to be when someone's confused or upset. So get ahead of this one. Make yourself known, knowing the teacher and establishing those clear lines. Do homework with your kids. Well, wait, not theirs, yours. This is huge. Sit down and do a work project or pay the bills at the same table or, you know, churn out some correspondence or something. Read a book, model, and share the fact that homework is worthwhile and you do it too. Also, back off. Make it your kid's responsibility, not yours, to stay on top of things. Being aware is not the same as doing it for them. Help your kids develop responsibility by expecting them to follow through and monitoring their progress. Finally, take a long, hard look at breakfast and how they start the day. You know, the cliche is that breakfast is brain food. It's not just what the kids eat, but how they eat. No screen time. Actually seated, engaged in conversation. In other words, set the ball rolling in the right direction from the outset. And you know what? Take a moment and pray with your kids as they head off to school. Doesn't have to be any long, lengthy prayer, but just a reminder to them that you're putting them in God's hands.
1: Let's go.

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Worship lives here, the House of Praise.

0: you just never know what someone's dealing with behind closed doors. 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So be kind today. Even when others are not, choose to be kind and full of grace.
1: Worship woven into your day. The House of Praise.

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0: The House of Praise.

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Hey, can I encourage you with Isaiah 55:9? As the heavens are higher than the earth, so are my ways higher than your ways, and my thoughts than your thoughts. You know, you can find comfort in surrendering to the wisdom and understanding of a God whose ways surpass our understanding. In moments of uncertainty, trust that his perspective is vast and his plans are intricately designed. 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
3: Sunny and hot, 103 today. Heat index could see 108. Clear and 76 tonight, and 103 the high again tomorrow. A low of 76 for Sunday night and Monday, more of the same. Sunny and hot, 103, and the heat continues into Tuesday and Wednesday. Once again, 103 today, a heat index 108.

Hey, quick thought today. If you find yourself wrestling with questions about your faith, take it to God. He's big enough to handle your hard questions. And I believe God would rather

You know, habits are an interesting thing. They can either be good or bad, but they're always hard to break. Francis Anfuso says you can call them routines or patterns, traditions, addictions. They can be our best friend or our worst enemy. Habits have been defined as regular tendencies or practices that are hard to give up. Godly habits can keep us on track, fuel us when we're empty, and encourage us when we're down. Bad habits can likewise rob us of our peace, break our hearts, and make us beg for mercy. But I've found pursuing God is the best habit of all. He is the deep groove I want etched into my life, my best compulsion, my most magnificent obsession, and my faithful fixation. Jesus, you are the one habit I never want to lose.

The House of Praise is where worship never stops. A place where every lyric lifts your heart toward heaven. Every time I call your name. Worship lives here. The House of Praise.

0: You know, there's something about flexing the muscle of the power of choice. You know, Jesus, as our example, gives us the power to choose peace over turmoil, joy over despair, and patience over haste. Proverbs 15:1 says, "A gentle answer turns away wrath, but a harsh word stirs up anger." You know, this verse reminds us of the strength found in choosing our words with care and responding with kindness and being slow to anger. Life is full of moments that test our resolve and challenge our spirit. Yet, it's in these moments we've got to remember the ability to choose, as hard as it may be sometimes.
1: Celebrating who He is all day long. The House of Praise.

holy, faithful, good. We praise Him for who He is. Worship lives here, the House of Praise.

Let me encourage you today. Don't let someone's brokenness break you. Don't let someone's insecurities undermine your security in Christ. Don't let someone's fear quench your faith. Don't let someone else's opinion of you define you. Don't let someone's words over you eclipse God's word to you. Don't let someone's gift blind you to their character. Don't let someone's wounds wound you. Don't let someone's faithlessness undermine your faithfulness. Don't allow what they did to you to be greater than what Jesus did for you.

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2: Sunny and hot, 103 today. Heat index could see 108. Clear and 76 tonight, and 103 the high again tomorrow. A low of 76 for Sunday night, and Monday, more of the same. Sunny and hot, 103, and the heat continues into Tuesday and Wednesday. Once again, 103 today, a heat index 108.

Hey, one thing today, I think a well done from God probably doesn't carry as much weight in my heart as it should. You know, if it did, I'd pursue it infinitely more than the approval of man, which I seek daily, even if indirectly. You know, well done, it isn't just for eternity. It's for today. So God, grow me.

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0: When you're facing all the issues of life and you don't know what to do, hey, accept the fact that you're human. We all are. We don't have the capacity to understand Almighty God. But you know what? We know Jesus Christ. He's the wisdom of God, and he put the Holy Spirit in us. So having access to the Holy Spirit and Jesus, we can face the challenges of today with the wisdom of God.
1: 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You make my day every day.
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4: Sunny and hot, 103 today. Heat index could see 108. Clear and 76 tonight, and 103 the high again tomorrow. A low of 76 for Sunday night, and Monday, more of the same. Sunny and hot, 103, and the heat continues into Tuesday and Wednesday. Once again, 103 today, a heat index 108.

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1: Hey, if no one's told you yet today, you matter. You have value. You were creative because the creator of the universe lives inside of you.

Are you struggling today? Going through something tough? I just want you to know that our prayer wall is always open for you to share your request, even anonymously, and know that our staff is going to pray for you. In fact, our staff, we get an email instantly when someone posts on the prayer wall. Many times we can stop and immediately pray for you. Other listeners will stop throughout the next few days and pray for you as well. It feels good just to kind of write out what's going on and know that someone's going to pray for you. It's also a great place to maybe get your mind off of your troubles and think and pray about others. Our prayer wall is a great place for that.

your refuge of praise, reminding you of who God is and why He's worthy of it all. In the name of Jesus. Worship lives here, the House of Praise.

0: I'll admit it. I am not the best when it comes to making decisions, especially tough ones. I don't want to make the wrong decision. Maybe you're the same way. Found this list of signs that you're making a bad decision. Are you avoiding input from people you respect? Are you consulting the Word of God? Have you prayed for God's leading? Is it building you up spiritually? Is it undermining your integrity? Is it leading you to temptation? 6 things to think about maybe around the decisions that you have to make today. And maybe it's just one of those that should be a red flag for you.
1: Praise, presence, peace. The House of Praise.

Today, don't be darkened by your worldly experience. Don't let yourself be separated from God because of a hardening of your heart. Don't give in to sensuality or greed just because everyone else seems to. Take a listen to the Apostle Paul. He says, it's not the way of life you learned when you heard about Christ and were taught in him in accordance with the truth that's in Jesus. You were taught with regard to your former way of life to put off your old self, which is being corrupted by its deceitful desires, to be made new in the attitude of your minds, and to put on the new self, created to be like God in true righteousness and holiness. So if your life's gone sideways, just own it. Repent of the sin that you've been caught up in. Ask Jesus to come back front and center in your life today.

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2: Sunny and hot, 103 today. Heat index could see 108. Clear and 76 tonight, and 103 the high again tomorrow. A low of 76 for Sunday night, and Monday, more of the same. Sunny and hot, 103, and the heat continues into Tuesday and Wednesday. Once again, 103 today, a heat index 108.
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0: Jeff and Sherry Easter. Welcome to the program. Our featured group today is Brian Free and Assurance, made up of the legendary tenor Brian Free, his longtime friend and lead singer Bill Shivers, and the newest member, baritone Dayton Gay, who we'll get to know more of today. They have a new EP out called God Is In It.
1: Well, our brand new EP, a new project, for those who don't know what an EP is, it stands for extended play, and it's just less than 10 song project. And we normally do a 5 or 6 song EP, and this is a 6 song EP. Title of it is God Is In It. And that's one of the song titles on the project, and it's got 6 brand new songs.
0: Brian has a group of songwriters that he regularly goes to.
1: Probably 8 or 10 writers that I count on, you know, when they're pitching material that I know I'm going to get quality stuff from. And it ends up being a lot of the same people. And they know our ministry, they know our sound, they know what we want to say. And truthfully, those are the writers that lyrically are writing what we want to say. It's just straightforward. Good, I mean, heart-wrenching, encouraging, all kind of the songs we want to stand up on stage and present, and that's what they write.
0: The title track of the EP is God Is In It.
1: It's just reminding you that in the troubles and trials we go through life, if you're a child of God, you're in the palm of His hand, so whatever's touching you, pass through His hands first. So it's, you know, it's a learning curve. It's a way to grow stronger, closer to Him, want you to depend on Him more. So that's why we go through the things we go through. And it's just, it is what it is. It is what it is in life, and we just need to face it and know that we're not facing any of it alone. So just know that God's in anything and everything that's going on in your life. If you'll trust Him and you live for Him, God's in it.
0: That's Brian Free, and here's Brian Free and Assurance with God.

0: just warming up. That's the Perrys, and we are just warming up. We have a lot of great music on the program today. In just a moment, we'll debut a new song from Greater Vision's new hymn project.
1: I'm being there so that I can be present with her in her issues, and she can be present in mine.
2: Gary Thomas on Focus on the Family Minute.
1: And then sensitive responsiveness. And this was helpful for me because so often as a guy, our wife says something that's hurting her, and our first thing is, okay, I'm going to fix that. I can take care of that. You're not going to have to deal with that. And what they really want to know right now is that there's this sensitive response. You want to fix it because you don't want to have to live through this with me. That the process matters so much to our wives. And so if you lose trust and emotional availability and sensitive responsiveness, you're on your road to getting further and further and further apart. But those are also three tools that couples can use to begin to rebuild their marriages.
2: More wisdom at familyminute.org.
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0: Welcome back. Coming up in just a moment, we'll debut a new single from Greater Vision. Here's Anthem Edition with a new song called He Is.

He is who he is. That's Anthem Edition. Greater Vision has a new project that will debut at the National Quartet Convention. It's called Timeless Hymns, and it features 14 cuts with the beautiful music of the London Royal Philharmonic Orchestra. It's a big recording, and they've just released a single, Hallelujah, What a Savior. Here's Greater Vision.

0: Vision with their new single from the soon-to-be-released project, Timeless Hymns. Hallelujah, what a Savior.
1: Hey everybody, Tim Lovelace here with jokes that I hear from the road. Here's a corny joke I heard the other day. How much money does a pirate pay for corn? A buccaneer. Keep smiling while you're listening to Rodney Balcom right here on The Gospel Greats.
0: Thanks, Tim. Here are the inspirations with the Oak Ridge Boys. Jesus is coming.

0: Jesus is coming soon. That's the Inspirations with the Oak Ridge Boys. More with Brian Freen Assurance coming up in just a moment. I'm Rodney Balcom, and you're listening to The Gospel Greats.
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2: Sunny and hot, 103 today. Heat index could see 108. Clear and 76 tonight, and 103 the high again tomorrow. A low of 76 for Sunday night, and Monday, more of the same. Sunny and hot, 103, and the heat continues into Tuesday and Wednesday. Once again, 103 today, a heat index 108.
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0: Welcome back. More with Brian Freen Assurance coming up in just a moment. Here's a new single from Peach Goldman, I'm Still Not Ashamed.

0: I'm Still Not Ashamed. That's Peach Goldman. Our featured group today is Brian Free and Assurance. Lead singer Bill Shivers is a talented and fun person, and he says that Brian has put up with him for a long time.
1: 25 years.
2: 25 years. This year, Rodney. And it's been a dream come true, honestly. I never dreamed that I say it's a dream come true. I never dreamed that this is what I would be doing with my life after all these years. It's a God thing for sure. And I love what we do. I'm thankful for God allowing me to be with Brian for so many years. And I'm thankful that he's put up with me for all these years. And he,
1: that's not been hard.
2: It's not been hard. But yeah, I mean, it's amazing. I look back over the years and just think, okay, God, yeah, I see where you was there in my life and where things was rough. Things happen and like when you have deaths in the family and when you have different trials and things that go on and you can see it, during the times you don't understand, but then you can look back and you can see where God's hand was moving this way or moving that way. And it's been a blessing to be here these years, and I love Brian and I love our songs. I love it. God's just so good. I can't praise him enough for everything that he's... I just love every song we've ever sang. I love every project we've ever sang. And, well, maybe there was that one song.
1: But
2: it's a blessing, man. I love Brian, and I love what we've done.
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3: I'll always have more to say about grace. Christianity is the only one I believe that applies to. Ultimately, every other religion is all about me, well, what I can do, what I've done, you know. But with Jesus and Christ, it's about grace. It's about him dying on the cross and shedding his blood. You know, that's the ultimate show of grace to us. And it ain't nothing I can do. You can't earn it. It's a free gift. Less, like I said, any man would boast. I mean, I'd brag about it if I could earn it. Look what I did. But it ain't about me. It's about what he did.
0: That's Bill Shivers, and here's Brian Free and Assurance with More to Say About Grace.

0: That's Brian Free and Assurance. The first single from the new EP is a song about the Word of God.
1: That's what the song says. I've got His Word and I'm going to cling to it. The chorus is, I've got His Word, I'm going to cling to it. In the middle of the storm, I'm going to sing through it. He said He'd never forsake me. I know He'll prove it. And that's His promise and I'm going to cling to it. So yes, talking about His Word.
0: That's Brian Free. Bill Shivers is featured on the song. He says the trials of life cause us to cling to it.
2: And no matter what we face in life, you know, we have to cling to that. No matter what trial we might be facing, as Dayton has stated, Brian so eloquently stated, we have to trust that God has everything under control. And we as, I mean, we're flawed. We're not perfect like God is. And so we find ourselves at times where we worry about things. One of the most repetitive things in the Bible is fear not. We shouldn't fear. We don't have anything to fear as long as God's on our side. And as long as we cling to Him, which He is the Word, then everything's going to be okay. Trust in Him, and it's going to be all right. And that's what cling to it is really is talking about there. And that's a great, great song. I did really good on it. I sang it great.
3: Of course you did.
2: Don't listen to the words, just the way I sing it. Look at Brian shaking his head.
0: He does a good job singing it. That's Bill Shivers, and here's Brian Free and Assurance with Clinging to It.

Welcome back. Coming up in just a moment, our Southern Gospel Headlines of the Week. Right now, Charles Billingsley with Russ Tapp on one of his classic songs, The Trumpet of Jesus.

0: The Trumpet of Jesus. That's Charles Billingsley and Russ Taff. And now for our Southern Gospel Headlines of the Week. The nominees for the Dove Awards have been announced. Our Gospel Greats correspondent Greg Goodman brings us the nominees for Southern Gospel Song of the Year.
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0: And
1: nominees for Southern Gospel Album of the Year: Forever, Tribute Quartet, Good Answers, Karen Peck and New River, Steadfast Love, The Cragans, Then Came the Morning, Gaither Vocal Band, This Is the Time I Must Sing, The Martins.
0: That's Greg Goodman. Thanks, Greg. The 57th annual Dove Awards takes place at the Bridgestone Arena in Nashville, Tennessee on Tuesday, October 6th. Our best wishes to all of the nominees. The 90-year-old Bill Gaither becomes a kid at Christmas and is bringing the Gaither Homecoming Tour to 7 different cities on December 3rd to Auburn Hills, Michigan, on December 4th to Dayton, Ohio, December 5th in Chattanooga, Tennessee, December 10th in Mobile, Alabama, December 11th, Laurel, Mississippi, on December 12th, Dothan, Alabama, and on December 13th, Brandon, Florida. 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
1: Sunny and hot, 103 today. Heat index could see 108. Clear and 76 tonight, and 103 the high again tomorrow. A low of 76 for Sunday night, and Monday, more of the same. Sunny and hot, 103, and the heat continues into Tuesday and Wednesday. Once again, 103 today, a heat index 108.
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3: 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I'm Rodney Balkaman. Coming up, we'll have more with Brian Free and Assurance.
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0: that, the truth. That's Joseph Habedank. Welcome back for hour two. Our featured group is Brian Free and Assurance. Last year, Jake Anglin departed the group, and Brian started the search for a new baritone.
1: I keep my eyes and ears open all the time, just because, you know, you never know. You pray that you don't have a change, but you never know. I mean, things change in people's lives. Things change in their direction. Things change in the ministry. So I can't think for anyone else other than myself. So I try to keep in mind that there could be a change. So I do keep people in the back of my mind that, you know, want to look at in case there's an opening. But this one, when we had the change, I just put out open audition, and which is what I do every time, and had a lot of applicants. And then we have in-person auditions, and that's how we found Dayton. And he stuck out to me, and for a number of reasons. And I felt like it was the right one. And it's turned out to definitely be the right one.
0: Brian says that Dayton was actually under the weather when he auditioned.
1: Even sick, he came in and outsang anyone else by far that came to the audition. And that right there showed me something, because you don't want somebody out here that gets the first sniffle and they shut down, because this is, you know, we have to do what we do whether we're well or sick or what the situation is. So I knew I had a trooper there.
0: So if you haven't met Dayton, here he is to tell you a little more about himself.
2: I'm Dayton Gay. I am 26 years old. I'm from Brownsville, Tennessee. And I tell people I've been singing since birth, because it's pretty much the truth. I sang my first song on a stage when I was three. Started traveling with my family group every weekend when I was seven. And I did that for 10 years until I turned 17. Went to Bethel University in McKenzie, Tennessee for college, and was part of the Renaissance Choir, the Renaissance Quartet, under the direction of Matthew Holt, and came out of college around COVID and was doing landscaping for a little while, and I heard that the Perrys were looking, and I went and filled in for a little while there. And when Scott Brand left there, Libby called me back for the full-time position. I was there for all in all about 4.5 to 5 years. And now I'm here.
0: That's Dayton Gaze, featured on a song called Praise You Through the Pain.
2: It's a super powerful song, and I love the opportunity to sing it. Talking about, you know, whatever you're going through, you can praise Him through it. And that's pretty much the tone of the whole album, of a lot of the songs in the album. No matter where you are, no matter what you're going through, you can praise Him through the pain. You can cling to His word. God is in the middle of your storm.
0: That's Dayton Gay, and here's Brian Free and Assurance with Praise You Through the Pain.

0: praise you through the pain. That's Brian Free and Assurance. With the longevity of the group, Brian and Bill talk about some of the regular song requests that they get.
1: Looking for a long night. City.
2: No, I'm just kidding.
3: That's true.
2: Turn the lights off when you're done. No, I'm just kidding.
1: Yeah, that's one of them.
2: Yeah, I mean, for sure. There are a few staples that thank God we've had six. There's six or eight songs that if we don't do that night, and that don't get upset. Yeah. But you can tell. I mean, we get a lot of.

0: Winfrey and Assurance with Liar Liar. We'll have more from their new EP, God Is In It, later on. In just a moment, a Spotlight segment with Joy Holden.
1: This is Max Licato. God told Elijah to hide in the Kerith Ravine. I have directed the ravens to supply you with food there. Why would God do this? To protect Elijah from Ahab and Jezebel, for one thing. The Crown had posted an APB. Search parties were dispatched. What better place for Elijah to hide than in the rugged landscape of his homeland? And God sent Elijah to Kerith to prepare him for the future. Remember, the world had gone crazy. Abhorrent behavior, child sacrifice, worship of idols, temple prostitution had been normalized. God needed a steadfast prophet to stand against such a tide. To prepare Elijah for his assignment, God led him into the wilderness. And it was there the prophet learned to radically trust God. Call it divine boot camp. Be patient. God is working on you.
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2: 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Our spotlight artist today is Joy Holden from Spartanburg, South Carolina. Joy has a new album out produced by Barry Weeks called Surrounded.
3: It took a long time to put together. This time last year, I was going to do a pre-release. And several little things happened. God stopped that plan and was able to write a few more songs, and it came together so well. It was like I didn't quite have the whole package, and now it's like the whole package is there. So it was a wonderful experience. It was a godly experience, and for my professional career, it was getting to work

0: with Barry Weeks and being such an encourager has really helped me vocally and as a songwriter as well.
1: That's Joy Holden. Her latest single from Surrounded is called Count Them All.

0: Count them all. That's Joy Holden. Joy didn't start out in Christian music, but God has led her pathway to this ministry.
1: A few years ago, I thought, is this something I'll do for a couple of years and then it stops? No, because people have poured into me, ministered to me. I've been so blessed by being able to share songs and that message. So I realized part of my mission, part of my gift, if it's music, songwriting, singing, is to share that with people and tell stories that are authentic, relevant, and that people are going through the same thing. Because not every song has to be a sad song, and not every song's an upbeat song. So it's a journey of life and where you are in different seasons. But I'm so thrilled that God did that for me and started opening doors that allowed me to pursue the dreams of my heart, which is music.
0: That's Joy Holden. On her Surrounded project, she talks about the song Any Day, Any Place, Any Time.
1: Jesus is coming back, and he's going to split those eastern skies. So that's why, are we ready? Are we ready as a church? Are we ready as a people? And I think I'm not saying we've gotten away from reminding people, but there's a reason we're out singing and talking about the gospel. We really want people with us in heaven.
0: That's Joy Holden, and here she is with Any Day, Any

0: any place, anytime. That's Joy Holden. One of the big radio singles from her new recording is called Victory Once More.
1: You know, when you're going through the valleys, you're going through the hard times, and that's the way it is in life. You know, we didn't get out of stuff. We're going to go through stuff. But we can have victory on this side of heaven and come through it and still have a great life, encourage people. Our God is faithful. He's ready and able, and he's carried me to victory once more. It's really powerful.
0: That's Joy Holden, and here she is with Victory Once More.

0: 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That's Joy Holden from her new project, Surrounded. 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
2: Sunny and hot, 103 today. Heat index could see 108. Clear and 76 tonight, and 103 the high again tomorrow. A low of 76 for Sunday night, and Monday, more of the same. Sunny and hot, 103, and the heat continues into Tuesday and Wednesday. Once again, 103 today, a heat index 108.
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0: Welcome back. More with Brian Free and Assurance coming up. Here's the Tribute Quartet with It Could Have Been a Mountain.

0: Could have been a mountain. That's the Tribute Quartet. Brian Free and Assurance is our featured group today. If you go see this group, Brian does have a plan when it comes to song order.
1: Somewhat, yes. And there again, you're limited because so many people have requests that they want to hear every time they come see you, and it may be a song you've been doing for the last six or 8 years.
2: Right.
1: So you do insert, you know, I don't want anyone to come see us and think we're going to do our entire new album and nothing they're familiar with, because we're never going to do that. There's nothing any worse. I've been to concerts like that where, you know, they had a new album. I don't care if you have a new album. You know, I mean, I don't know the songs, not familiar with them, haven't heard them.
2: One or two.
1: Can't sing along with them. Wait till I get used to them, and then I'll come see you, and then you can sing them. So we want to do, you insert a few of the new songs, but you also do songs that people know.
0: That's Brian Free, and here's Brian Free and Assurance from their new EP, God Is In It. Bless the

0: That's Brian Free and Assurance. These gentlemen travel up and down the highways and interstates to churches big and small. I asked Brian what keeps them motivated.
1: I think I can speak for Bill and Dayton and even our driver guy. Salvation. Seeing people come to know the Lord.
2: Amen.
1: That's number one.
2: Amen.
1: I mean, in some nights it doesn't happen. Other nights it may be one. Other nights it may be six. Other nights it may be 10. It doesn't matter. But that's that, and seeing Christians challenged, encouraged, renewed, you know, with the Word of God in these songs. It's not us, it's the song. It is all, I've said it a million times and I'll always say it, it's all about the song. And all we're doing is presenting. We're delivering a meal. We're serving these people. The best kind of food you can have is spiritual food. That's the Word of God in these songs. So that's what we do. So seeing the result of it, it makes all the rest of that worth it, to answer your question. Yeah, the rest of it's the hard part. The getting on stage and singing and watching the response and watching what the Holy Spirit does through a song for the people who are listening, that's what makes it all worth it. The rest of the stuff, you just, I'm quite honest with you, you do. You just know that that's necessary to get to that. That's the end, is making sure that you can deliver that message.
0: That's Brian Freed. Dayton Gay talks about a favorite on the new recording.
3: It personally resonates with me because there have been times, especially in the transition from moving from one group to another, even before this, when leaving college, leaving home, like just different decisions in life, we tend to worry when we really shouldn't. It's amazing how often we pray for things that God already knows about. We ask Him to calm our minds because of a certain situation or whatever we're going through. And God wants us to do that, but He also wants us to realize that He already knew about it. To put our faith in the one who already knows anything we could ever go through, the one that's helping us through it.
0: That's Dayton Gay, and here is Brian Free and Assurance with You Already Know.
4: I'll be the first to say it. Sometimes I'm so afraid.

0: That's Brian Freed Assurance from their new EP, God Is In It. Terrific project. Coming up, we'll wrap up today's show with a listener request. I'm Rodney Balcom, and this is The Gospel Greats.
1: It's not just what we play. 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
1: 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Worship lives here. The House of Praise.
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0: Welcome back. A listener request is coming up in just a moment. We've said many times on this program how Misty Treese of Sunday Drive sounds remarkably like Karen Carpenter of the Carpenters. Misty received a special gift a few days ago.
3: Our dear friends Michael and Judy Bright from Swainsboro, Georgia, they own the Music Memories Museum. And we've been down there several times to see the museum and loved everything that they've got there. It's such a unique walk down music memorabilia lane, basically. They contacted us and said that they were going to be in the Pigeon Forge area for a week and wanted to know if we could meet them for lunch. So we met them for lunch. And after we'd finished up, they said, hey, come out to our car. We've got something we want to give you. And I was shocked, surprised, and blessed that they gave me one of their museum pieces. It was a dress that Karen Carpenter had worn. So to receive that piece of music history from such special friends was such a special treasure and a special blessing to me that I will enjoy for years to come.
0: That's Misty Treese, and here's Sunday Drive with Taranda Bean. Mountains were made to climb.

0: Mountains were made to climb. That's Sunday Drive with special guest Taranda Bean.
1: My name is Brenda Hanby, and I'm from West Union, South Carolina. And I was really going through a hard battle, and the song by Southbound, "The Battle Is Not Yours," came on, and it really gave me the victory. And I thank the Lord for that. So I would love to hear that song.
0: Miss Brenda, thank you for that request. Here you go, Southbound with "The Battle Is Not Yours."

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0: 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I'm Rodney Baucom. Thank you for listening today. Remember, the gospel is the good news. Let's all strive to know him and to make him known. And we'll look for you again next week, right here, Lord willing, with more of the Gospel Greats.
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1: Sunny and hot, 103 today. Heat index could see 108. Clear and 76 tonight, and 103 the high again tomorrow. A low of 76 for Sunday night, and Monday, more of the same. Sunny and hot, 103, and the heat continues into Tuesday and Wednesday. Once again, 103 today, a heat index 108.
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3: If you get frustrated, go take a walk, go pray, go do something with your spouse. Don't do that with a child. Emotional consequences are not helpful.
2: That's Dr. John Townsend, and he joins us today on Focus on the Family with Jim Daly. He's going to help you set boundaries with your children. I'm John Fuller.
4: John, I'm looking forward to this. I mean, my boys are now in their 20s, but this is the kind of information I wish I would have understood and digested with Gene to be able to do this better. I mean, we understood the concepts, but we didn't slow down to really apply them as best as we could. And for that reason, you know, we want to make sure you're equipped as a parent of younger children to be able to apply these boundaries, because the outcomes are so good and children feel more confident, more secure, even though it takes a little bit of discipline to be able to apply these as a parent. But it's going to be great content.
2: Yeah, and Dr. John Townsend is a speaker and best-selling author, and we're covering a book he co-wrote with Dr. Henry Cloud. It's called Boundaries with Kids: How Healthy Choices Grow Healthy Children. And we'll encourage you to get a copy of that.
4: Yeah, that's so good. Welcome. Good to have you back, John.
5: Great to be here.
4: What are some of those obstacles that parents run into when they're setting boundaries?
5: Well, there's two ways to look at the obstacles. First is things that kids do to oppose boundaries, that they don't like them at first. They escalate sometimes, and they blow up, or they melt down. Sometimes they withdraw and feel hurt, and you know they don't feel very loved. And sometimes they manipulate to get around it. But that's not the biggest obstacle. The biggest obstacle is us. The parent, and some attitudes that we have and mindsets that we have that we've got to look at. That makes the biggest difference in the world. Let me give you a few examples. One is to need the child's love. I need my child to think I'm good and loving and helpful and think positive about me. I need my child. Well, if you need your child to think positive of you, you'll never say no. You'll be the circus parent. Another one is, this is a technical term, but it's very important in parenting, fragilizing. To fragilize means to think that your child is a little broken egg, that you've got to walk on eggshells around so that when child gets uncomfortable because you're frustrating them or saying no, are they going to fall apart? Are they going to have a nervous breakdown? And that's making somebody who's pretty resilient most of the time fragile. That's a problem in parenting.
4: Let me ask you in that regard, because this is a really critical point. The fact that culturally we're avoiding allowing that resilience, because we're doing exactly what you're saying. We're overprotective. We're overly engaged. And I think, again, this is one of those aha moments for a lot of parents who are watching or listening, who are the helicopter parent, the hovering parent, because they feel that's the responsibility of a parent of a 3-year-old, 5-year-old, 9-year-old. Why do we need to back down a little bit? Because of the outcomes that will occur if we don't.
5: Yeah, the best way to look at that is look at the sources for reality. One is the research. It just says if you are always keeping the child from any discomfort or unhappiness of any kind, you put out an anxious child. They feel insecure, like I don't have the strength to handle, you know, hard things, and I don't have frustration tolerance. And all of a sudden, they're very scared about life because somebody took care of those for them. The second is project into the future. Now, if I don't want him or her at 9 to ever feel bad, what kind of a husband or a wife or a worker or a minister or a friend are they going to be? They're going to be overwhelmed with life all the time. And the third source is, let's read our Bible. What does it say in Ephesians? It says that we're supposed to build each other up with grace and truth. Well, grace is the love and the support and the listening. And truth is, hey, there's some house rules here. Mm. So it's just not even a question anymore that the children need to know what no means and to have their own no, ultimately.
4: Yeah, that's so good. We're going to do something a little different. We've got some callers who have sent their questions in knowing this program was going to occur, which I think is great. So, you know, our goal here at Focus is to help you do this parenting job as best as you can. That's always our goal. And hearing from you in this way, I think we're going to do a few, is a great way to put real people in this spot and let them ask you a question. So let's take the first one.
6: I'm wondering at what age it's appropriate to start disciplining your child. In general, you know, I was always taught that you just start as early as possible, but I'm wondering, like, what age they can start connecting the cause and effect of their actions. Like, I would assume it's before they can have, you know, a full conversation, but I'm just not sure what that point is.
5: It's a great question. I don't believe in a lot of this during infancy. The first 12 months, that child is busy just trying to figure out what the world is and where love is and where safety is. And they don't even have the neurological capacity yet to understand the meaning of the word no. It was a few exceptions, maybe structure and feeding times and nap times later in the first year. But toddlerhood is where I believe it needs to begin, which is, you know, the onesie-twosie. And that's when they can learn language. Cognitively, they can go, oh, there's this word called no, I need to understand this. And if a parent will lovingly just set out the house rules, you know, here's how you treat your dog, or here's how you obey mom and dad, or these sorts of things. And when they have a bad attitude, help to correct that. That's very important, very helpful, and it sets the stage. Don't start that too late, and toddlerhood is fine for that.
4: Yeah. Let me ask you, especially like with young children, kind of the phase we're talking about right now, the mom who is just struggling with the get your shoes on because it's time to go. I mean, this sounds simple, but it's so right. Mm-hmm. And she has to repeat that, or dad has to repeat that 20 times. Mm-hmm. I said, get your shoes on, we gotta go. How do you create a boundary around that and enforcement of timeliness?
5: Well, the first thing you have to do is to realize that if you say it several times, that's a thing that we call nagging. And nagging without consequences creates insanity.
4: Right.
5: Because the child learns, well, they always say it five times.
4: Right.
5: I'm a number four right now. I'm fine.
4: Yeah. Isn't it interesting? They do learn how to delay.
5: So you tell them, I always say, give them the 30,000 picture. You know, sweetheart, I used to say it seven times, and I think that I'm going to change that. I'm going to do it one time, and then you'll have the timeout, or I'll take away the toy if it doesn't happen. Well, they don't believe that because they have 1,000 experiences of mom doing it or dad doing it that way. But then when you follow that up, and after the one time you take the toy away or whatever, and the child is now in a new reality, I'm living in a new world because I lost something and they followed up. And so that's going to be a conflict. It's going to be upsetness, but you have to tolerate that and be loving about it. And the more you do that, and don't nag, but say after the first time. I've got parents that were friends that said, once we did that, all of a sudden we have all this lack of angst and we had more fun time.
4: Yeah, interesting. You know, that's the goal, right?
5: That's the goal.
4: Things happen when asked and consequences are few.
5: And they put on their shoes. Can you believe that, Jack?
4: Which is the goal. My goodness. No. You know, another concept in the same space is something you referred to as emotional consequences, to avoid emotional consequences. And this is another big one that we as parents tend to fail at because we get emotional. We're angry and because it's now driven our temperature emotionally up. Mm. I said to get those shoes on now. Mm. And that's not helpful because that kind of reaction or direction, boundary, it starts to hurt the identity of the child. They think shame. It's shame. Mm. Okay, I'm not doing the right thing. Mm-hmm. For whatever reason, the child may not even understand it. I just enjoy playing. I want to color more. I don't want to put my shoes on. Mm-hmm. But the parent's unhealthy emotional rise can lead to some issues later.
5: Right. You know, it reminds me of Colossians 3, where the Bible says, don't exasperate or embitter your child because they'll get discouraged.
4: But that is a good scripture.
5: It makes so much sense because when you look at it, there's this little person called a child and there's this big

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3: Sunny and hot, 103 today. Heat index could see 108. Clear and 76 tonight, and 103 the high again tomorrow. A low of 76 for Sunday night and Monday, more of the same. Sunny and hot, 103, and the heat continues into Tuesday and Wednesday. Once again, 103 today, a heat index 108.
4: Hi, this is Chris. 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

They've been considered outstanding songwriters for years, and now we're noticing they can sing pretty well too. That's Poets and Prophets and Make Room on the House of Praise. Good Saturday morning. I'm Don, just keeping the great music going with Phil Wickham.

It's Life Church Worship, I Know the Way, on the House of Praise. I'm Don, and just remember, nothing proves that you love someone more than mentioning them in your prayers. What's

0: 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Worship lives here, the House of Praise.
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2: Sunny and hot, 103 today. Heat index could see 108. Clear and 76 tonight, and 103 the high again tomorrow. A low of 76 for Sunday night, and Monday, more of the same. Sunny and hot, 103, and the heat continues into Tuesday and Wednesday. Once again, 103 today, a heat index 108.

How good it is to sing praise to the Lord. It's Chris Tomlin on the House of Praise. And as we're singing this morning, we keep singing along with Tasha Layton now. This one's called Meet Me in the Valley. I Surrender All on the House of Praise.

0: Whether you're working, driving, or praying, God is good and God is here.
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0: The House of Praise.

Jeff Schleter, running back to you on the House of Praise. Hey, thank you for listening this morning. Hope you're having fun today. Whatever you got going on, thanks for taking the House of Praise along with you. Got some great music. Leanna Crawford, Stillwater, is coming up within 5 minutes. Right now, Tommy Prophet and Mara Justine, Blessed Assurance on the House of Praise. Bless.

0: good company,
1: you guys always
0: makes for a great day.
1: 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You catch me when
0: I go. 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

0: Franny Cash with Jesus All Along on the House of Praise. You ever feel like you just go from one trial, one tribulation to the next one? Just seems like something that you're fighting with all the time. I love this encouragement from the book of James. Blessed is the one who perseveres under trial, because having stood the test, that person will receive the crown of life that the Lord has promised to those who love him. Hang in there. Blessed you are. James 1:12, as we get into the word on the House of Praise.
1: Worship that carries you through the day. The House of Praise.

Jamie McDonald on the House of Praise. I'm Don with something to think about from our friend Bob Goff, who says, just remember, we'll be remembered more for our love than we will our opinions.

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0: That's right. 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
7: Sunny and hot, 103 today. Heat index could see 108. Clear and 76 tonight, and 103 the high again tomorrow. A low of 76 for Sunday night and Monday, more of the same. Sunny and hot, 103, and the heat continues into Tuesday and Wednesday. Once again, 103 today, a heat index 108.

David Funk and Jen Johnson with the Blood on the House of Praise. Worship lives here. I'm Don Burns. Thank you for listening today. We know you have a lot of choices of what you could be listening to. So thanks for choosing to listen to the House of Praise.

holy, faithful, good. We praise him for who he is. Worship lives here, the house of praise.

0: Oh, wow. Worshiping along with Elevation Worship and Brandon Lake, I Know a Name on the House of Praise. I'm Don with music from CeCe Winans coming up and brand new music from Leanna Crawford. Remember that song, Still Waters? Yeah, she's got a new one. We'll play it for you within 12 minutes or so. Right now, Madison Watkins.
1: The

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0: New from Leanna Crawford. It's called Thank God on the House of Praise. I'm Don, and one of the interesting conversations going on social media right now is Andy Christman, who was the tenor of the group For Him. Yeah, he hosts a podcast, and he's been posting about who would be on the Mount Rushmore of contemporary Christian artists. And it got me to wonder, who would be on yours? Who would be the top four artists of all time, contemporary Christian music? Would it be Michael W. Smith or Point of Grace? Maybe Petra? Stephen Curtis Chapman, Amy Grant. I mean, lots of great artists could go on that Mount Rushmore. Well, whoever your favorite is, I'll let you know. The House Rewind is probably playing a lot of that artist right now. Check it out when you got the House FM app. You get the House FM, of course. You get the House of Praise. Thank you so much for listening. But you also get the House Rewind. It's got all those great artists and more. Check it out when you get the chance. Listening on the app, you can listen to the House Rewind. Some great songs that built the house. And keep listening. Some great songs coming up. Seth Schleter, maybe someday he'd be on that list. He's got his classic Counting My Blessings coming up next.
1: 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The House of Praise.

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2: Praise the Lord, oh my soul.
1: God is holy, God is good, and God is here. The House of Praise.

John Reddick with No Fear on the House of Praise. Worship Lives Here. I'm Don, and coming up in minutes, it's Christian Music Rewind with Shawn Michaels. But before I go, may the Lord bless you and protect you. May the Lord smile on you and be gracious to you. May the Lord show you his favor and give you his peace.

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Hallelujah, anyway. Let your car, your home, your office become in the mighty name of Jesus. A house of praise.

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2: Sunny and hot, 103 today. Heat index could see 108. Clear and 76 tonight, and 103 the high again tomorrow. A low of 76 for Sunday night, and Monday, more of the same. Sunny and hot, 103, and the heat continues into Tuesday and Wednesday. Once again, 103 today, a heat index 108.
1: 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I'm Shawn Michaels, and coming up this week, we'll hear from Clay Cross about an ailment that affected his singing career. And Larnell Harris tells us what it means for him to be in the GMA Hall of Fame. 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
1: It means setting small, reasonable goals for yourself. 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
0: Oh, boy. Baby steps out of the office.
1: Very good.
0: Baby steps to the hall.
1: Very good, Bob. Keep going.
0: Baby steps to the elevator. Baby steps to the elevator.
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0: Baby steps into the elevator. I'm in the elevator.
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1: Hi, I'm Karen from Glenport, Oklahoma. I'd like to listen to the name of the song, I believe, is My Deliverer is Coming by the Ragamuffin Band, which used to be Rich Mullins Band.
0: Christian

0: The classics live on here at Christian Music Rewind. I'm Shawn Michaels, and for most, singing is something we take for granted. But what happens when it's your occupation and your voice quits working? Well, that's exactly what happened to Clay Cross.
1: Well, you know, I didn't lose it completely, but I lost enough of it to scare me to death. Because, as a singer, you're like, what am I if I can't do that? Which is wrong to think that, but, you know, put too much stock in my singing voice. And, you know, in the late 90s, just something happened to my voice. Still don't know, but I lost a good bit of the control. So, you know, I was booked to sing in a lot of places, so I had to go in there and make some real adjustments to the songs I would choose. You know, I couldn't go in and do my signature song, I Surrender All, anymore. I had to pick different songs, and songs, maybe up-tempo songs were easier because the phrasing was a little shorter. But to hold out a straight note with much control was real hard, and a lot of the range went. So, you know, I'm thinking this will last a few months, and it'll come back maybe, but brother, it was a 6 or 7 year journey of trying to figure out what I was going to do. And I stand here today telling you it is back, and I'm thankful. And just to say, Lord, thank you. You gave me this voice back, and I want to shout it from the rooftops.

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0: 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I'm Shawn Michaels, and it's time for this week's Mystery Sound Quiz. 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
1: 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You are not calling a duck.
0: 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I'll have the answer to that classic TV clip later on. 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
0: Thanks, Stephanie. Here's one that goes way back for Amy. In fact, it was her first mainstream crossover top 40 hit back in 1985. 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

Christian Music Rewind and Wes King, Life is Precious. I think Wes would know that more than anyone after battling for his life from lymphoma cancer starting 10 years ago. I'm Shawn Michaels, and one life that did leave this earth was a contemporary Christian music pioneer and gospel music legend. Andre Crouch, considered by many the father of modern gospel music, passed away at the age of 72. With his singing group, The Disciples, during the 70s, many of Andre's songs transcended urban gospel and became standard in evangelical hymnals. His work also went beyond the church as an arranger and producer on projects for Michael Jackson, Madonna, Elton John, and more. Andre Crouch has won 7 Grammy Awards, and in 2004, he received a star on the Hollywood Walk of Fame. But what Andre Crouch will most be remembered for is his music. One of those songs was covered on a 1996 tribute album by Michael W. Smith, who was majorly influenced by Andre's music. Here's Jesus is the Answer, in memory of the late Andre Crouch, on Christian Music Rewind. Jesus.

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That's Watching Over Me. This is the Retro Top 3 Countdown, and I'm Shawn Michaels. And the artist at number 1 on the countdown was thought at the time to be the next huge singer-songwriter in Christian music. Well, while he didn't become a huge name like Stephen Curtis Chapman or Michael W. Smith, Shawn Groves did start out with a bang, hitting number 1 for 4 weeks with Welcome Home. 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
1: Sunny and hot, 103 today. Heat index could see 108. Clear and 76 tonight, and 103 the high again tomorrow. A low of 76 for Sunday night, and Monday, more of the same. Sunny and hot, 103, and the heat continues into Tuesday and Wednesday. Once again, 103. Today, a heat index 108.
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1: Jim in Enid, Oklahoma, wants to hear a classic from Rebecca St. James. Here's one from her Worship God album in 2002. It's Song of Love on Christian Music Rewind.

0: Christian Music Rewind and 90s pop duo Out of the Gray in this week's time travel trip to the biggest classic Christian hits. I'm Shawn Michaels, and for over three decades, the tenor voice of Larnell Harris has been a familiar sound to Christian music listeners. Back in 2007, Larnell was inducted into the GMA Hall of Fame. It's an honor he shares with many others, as he'll tell you.
1: What a thrill, because you know what, this is something that I didn't think much about. Though I have, on many occasions at the Dove Awards, announced the, you know, that year's folks who have been inducted. I got the list out and I started looking at who was on there. You know, I want to know what company I'm in here. You know, Bill Gaither's on there. Billy Graham is on here. Phil Kagi, man who can take a guitar and just wrap it around your heart and doesn't sing bad either. The Winans, you know, I know their parents and have for a long, long time. So it's people that we have looked up to and have led us in worship for years and years. And so what a wonderful thing it is to be part of that, dare I say, cloud of witnesses that have, you know, been faithful down through the years.
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1: Well, this couple, they go to the doctor's office, and you know, sometimes seniors spend a lot of time at the doctor's office, and that's just one of these things that happened. There they were at the doctor's office, and he comes out to the waiting room, and she says, "Honey, what did he say? Come on, tell me."
2: "Well, I don't know. He said for you to come on back there, and he'll talk to you."
1: Because the doctor knows he ain't gonna tell her everything. So he waited in the lobby. She says, "Well, you sit here, read the paper, and I'll be back in a minute." Goes back there into the doctor's office, and he said, "Ma'am, your husband needs tender loving care. He needs that soft touch. He needs foot rubs. He needs back rub. He needs you to just sort of whisper in his ear and tickle his ear every now and then. You need to cook him everything he needs. You need to let him watch television and let him have that remote control. And just let him punch on that all he wants to. You need to let him play golf when he feels led. Let him go deer camp and just hang out. He doesn't need any stress, ma'am, if you want him to live a long and happy life." She said, "Okay, Doc, thanks for the news." Went out to the lobby, said, "Let's go." He gets up. Get in the car, and he said, "Well, baby, what did the doctor say?" "You're gonna die."
3: 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And I'm Shawn Michaels, getting back to the classics now with Jackie Velasquez. Back in 1997, she had this #1 hit, "We Can Make a Difference," on Christian Music Rewind.

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1: This is the taste. 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
1: Hey, I'm Fran. 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

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The angels came in splendor from a star. The saints that had gone before were there: Jeremiah, Enoch, Job. They were singing the song.

extraordinaire appeared in center ring. God the Father will oversee the duel. Opening the Book of Life, each grandstand hushed in awe, as majestically he said, "Now here's the rules." He'll be wounded for their transgressions, bruised for iniquities. When he said by his stripes their

0: prophetically, Christ's hands came down and Satan struck in vengeance. The blow of death felled Jesus to the ground. The devils roared in victory, the saints shocked and perplexed as wounds appeared upon his hands and feet. Then Satan kicked him in his side, and blood and water flowed. And they waited for the 10 count of defeat. God the Father turned his head, his tears announcing Christ was dead. The 10 count would proclaim the battle's end. Then Satan trembled through his sweat in unexpected horror. Yet, as God started to count by saying, 10.
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Well, it's always exciting to hear about a reunion, but unfortunately for PFR fans, their latest reunion became a failure at launch. In late 2013, a PFR Kickstarter campaign was scheduled to take place to raise money for an all-new project. But just days before it happened, lead vocalist Joel Hanson broke the bad news to their Facebook group that due to some personal issues, PFR was permanently coming to an end. But at least we have their classics, right? Here's one of the biggest hits for PFR, That Kind of Love, on Christian Music Rewind.

0: 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I'm Sean Michaels, and once again, it's time for this week's Mystery Sound Quiz. 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
1: Cena! Cena! Cena! Ooh, that was a new one. You are not calling a duck.
0: That's this week's Mystery Sound Quiz, featuring the famous Feeny Call from Eric Matthews to his high school teacher, Mr. Feeny, on the hit TV show that ran for 7 seasons during the 90s, Boy Meets World. I'm Shawn Michaels, and more classics are coming up as we get inside the music with Delirious next. 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
0: After changing their name and musical style in 1997, British band Delirious broke into the Christian American music market with their album King of Fools, and with it came their signature song, Deeper. Well, here's Delirious frontman Martin Smith taking us inside that song.
4: The song Deeper, really lyrically, I suppose, is saying that personally and together, you know, we want more of God. This is what we want to do, but we're weak. You know, how do you get to where you want to be? You know, I suppose this is a question we all ask ourselves, is you know where you want to be, you know what you want to do, but you can't always do it, you know, and I suppose it requires a lot of grace. And life is a journey, and you can't always get to where you want to be immediately. And those lyrics are kind of like quirky, cheeky, you know, smiley sort of lyrics that if you listen carefully to them, you'll get a lot of meaning out of them. And it's a good moment for us live, and it was our first top 40 hit in the UK mainstream charts. It actually went in number 20. So hopefully in our small little way, you know, we're writing these words that hopefully are from God and observations, and it's invading culture and touching people in a small way, so it's great. Christian.

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4: Sunny and hot, 103 today. Heat index could see 108. Clear and 76 tonight, and 103 the high again tomorrow. A low of 76 for Sunday night, and Monday, more of the same. Sunny and hot, 103, and the heat continues into Tuesday and Wednesday. Once again, 103 today, a heat index 108.

0: That was Phil Wickham on the House of Praise. I'm Andy.
1: The number of the day is...
0: 7 in 10 parents admit they are helping out their adult children with this. It is their finances. I guess you really never stop being a parent and doing whatever you can to help your kids and get them in the best position they can be to be successful adults. So let me know when your parents went above and beyond to help you out.

0: Remember, faith comes through praise.
1: 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He has totally transformed my life.
0: Faith grows as you praise the Lord.
2: I have accountability with him. I can trust him. I'm madly in love with Jesus.
3: So who am I? Who am I to not worship you?
0: A summer of praise with the House of Praise.

0: House of Praise. That's Chris Tomlin. I'm Andy.
1: Being a parent is the hardest job in the world because you've got to love these humans you've helped grow, and then you got to figure out how to take care of them to get them to be an adult. And then when they become an adult, then you have to figure out, okay, how much do I help? Well, a lot of parents are still helping their kids as adults, 7 in 10 to be exact. And if that's the case for you, know that your good works for them, they do not go unnoticed.
2: My parents saved my life because I was going to be homeless, and they did everything they could for me.
1: Did you kind of feel like the prodigal in the Bible?
2: Yeah, God gave me these wonderful parents, and they paid off my credit cards, and I got a good job, and things are a lot better. So I thank God every day for them because they changed my life forever.
3: I'd be lying if I said that I'm okay.

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1: make a joyful noise.
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1: Make a joyful noise.
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1: here.
0: God.
1: And you are too.
0: I think you're on the right path.
1: How's that for timing?
2: But I will keep counting my blessings. Oh, and I can't count that high.
1: The House of Praise.

0: It's Mercy Me on the House of Praise. I'm Andy.
1: Just found out a lot of parents go above and beyond to help their adult children. And when's the time that your parents went above and beyond for you?
2: My dad took me to a father-daughter banquet, and I got all dressed up, and he was all dressed up, and it was just a wonderful time. He treated me like, polite and courteous, pulling out the chair, opening the doors, and all that courtesy stuff. And I was all dressed up. It was wonderful, and he was all dressed up.
1: Hey, thanks for sharing that story, because I think as a parent, I forget about this, that all our kids really want from us, it's not money, it's not stuff. It's just our attention and our love.

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1: If I'll follow him, if I'll continue to trust him, continue to surrender more and more, he can take that and he can do much more with it than I would have been able to.
0: A summer of praise.
2: Give

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0: Worship lives here on the House of Praise. Hey, I'm Andy.
1: I hope this story makes you smile today.
0: It can be so overwhelming, all the problems in the world. What do you do? Well, maybe we all do what Robin did. So in her community in Philadelphia, teenagers don't have a lot of places to go. The local pools have been closed because there aren't enough lifeguards. So Robin thought, well, I used to lifeguard. I'll just do it again. So she signed up for classes, and the instructor must have been a little confused, thinking maybe are you dropping off your son or maybe your grandchild to the lessons? Because Robin is 70. She goes, I did it when I was 16. I'll try it again. It was a little tougher the second time around. As a matter of fact, she didn't pass the lifeguard test the first time, but she didn't give up. And now she's got that red whistle and swimsuit, and she sits on the guard stand every day to give kids a place to go. Because Robin said, I just knew I had to do something, no matter how small, to help out.

0: It's not just what we play. It's who he is.
1: God did it. God did it.
0: Faithful, powerful, good, and worthy. Worship lives here. The House of Praise.

0: me is to be honest.
1: You were made to worship. And in this house, you'll never forget why.
2: I can always find peace.
1: Worship lives here. The House of Praise.

0: The House of Praise, that's Natalie Lane. Hey, I'm Andy.
1: Maybe you don't know how you're going to make it through the rest of the day. At first, you're going to say, Andy, what does this have to do with my day? But did you know that when you're watching the Olympics, I've never noticed this, maybe next time I will, and you're watching those swimmers do those incredible things and like these peak athletes, you know who's on the sidelines? It's the same people that are at the pool that you go to, lifeguards. They have lifeguards at the Olympics. Isn't that incredible? I thought, why would they need that, right? These people are just the highly trained, because everybody needs help sometimes.
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0: Welcome to a place where worship lives in every song. It's the House of Praise. I'm Andy.
1: Sometimes it can feel like you are the only Christian left on the earth, or at least in your community. And Adam Rasmussen does research with George Barna. You might recognize that name. Every single year, taking a look at Christians in America.
2: Americans, 66% of them would claim to be Christian in some form or fashion. When you go a little deeper and you just ask some basic questions about God being the creator, the loving ruler of the world, Jesus Christ being the only way of salvation, just basic Sunday school answers, okay? Only 4% of American adults have an integrated biblical worldview. So there's a huge disparity between cultural Christianity and what the Bible actually says. People are filling in the blanks with whatever's in their hearts. And we know it's not the Bible. It's just a little bit of every other thing. What's the biggest worldview in the United States right now? It's not biblical Christianity. It's syncretism. 92% of Americans have this subjective idea that I can take a little bit from the Bible, the part about love that I like and stuff like that. But I'm going to take a little bit from, I don't know, karma and Marxism and all these other isms. So 92%, even in the church, we have to come back to what does the Bible say?
0: I try to make it way harder. It's that simple. Yep. What does Jesus say? What does the Bible say? That's it.

From your morning commute to your evening rest, we keep the focus on the one who never fails. 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
1: Prayer. It bridges the gap between our own limitations and our trust in God. Hi, it's Amy here from The Morning Show. So what do we do with that gap where our capabilities end and trusting God begins? Well, we can pray. Pray over our family, our kids, the people we hold so dear, our city, our state, our country, our world. How can we be praying for you? You can leave your prayer on our prayer wall. It's there too that you'll be able to pray for others. It's so simple to do. Just go to thehousefm.com.

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0: It's Mercy Me on the House of Praise. 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
1: 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It's a way to level up your life. It's simply to clean often. Now you're thinking, Andy, I'm trying to clean less. Why is that helpful? Well, cleaning your house more often saves you time and money. Think about this. So a quick swipe of the soapy dishcloth will remove a fresh spill from the stove. 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Which is the same thing my wife accuses me of being when I sit on the couch instead of cleaning the kitchen.

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0: The House of Praise.

0: helping you focus on God every moment of every day. It's the House of Praise, and I'm Andy.
1: In God's word, the Bible, it rained for 40 days and 40 nights. But then day 41 came, and the rain stopped. Moses hid in the desert for 40 years. But then year 41 came, and God called Moses to save Israel. The Israelites wandered in the wilderness for 40 years. Then on year 41, they entered the Promised Land. Goliath taunted and challenged Israel for 40 days. Then day 41 came, and David knocked him to the ground. Jesus fasted and was tempted in the desert for 40 days. On day 41, the devil fled from him. I hope all of this reminds you, the rain will stop, the giant will fall, and you will enter the Promised Land. So don't quit at 40. 41 is coming.
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A place where every lyric lifts your heart toward heaven. Every time I call your name. 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The House of Praise.

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1: Summer road trips are a great idea until children get involved. How do you get your kids to get along in the back seat?
2: I have 5 kids, and so in order for them to all get along, we have installed the bicker point system. So every day, they start out with 0 bicker points, and if they start to get on our nerves, we tell them, that's 1 bicker point, and if they get 3 bicker points, they lose a privilege for the day. If they get 4, they lose it for the week. And if they get 5, they have to give away one of their favorite things to charity. I have to tell you, I've never gotten past 2 because they're so scared of the consequences.

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We praise him for who he is. Worship lives here, the House of Praise.

0: 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That's Chris Tomlin. I'm Andy.
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0: It's CeCe Winans on the House of Praise. I'm Andy. You ever do something that you know God doesn't really like and you think, you know what, it doesn't feel like it's that bad, but that's called sin. And sin can feel like freedom.
1: Until you try to stop. Because sin will let you dance in it, laugh in it, as long as you never ever try to leave it. And the moment you try to break up with it, it shows you it wasn't freedom at all. And if you've been trying to stop and it's been fighting you, that means you're on the right track. Keep going, because Jesus breaks chains for real.

0: every song is a reminder.
1: Praise the Lord, oh my soul.
0: God is holy, God is good, and God is here. The House of Praise.

0: Hey, welcome to the House of Praise. Make yourself at home. I'm Andy.
1: If you're new here, welcome. Just, you know, I'm really awkward. And the good thing about that is you'll never feel like you're the most awkward person around. And if you've got an awkward situation, I can share it with everyone else listening and see if they can help you out with that. So Heather has one that she needs some help with. It has to do with social media. Maybe you can help her out next. Worthy.

0: It's Kane on the House of Praise. I'm Andy.
1: It's Andy's awkward situation.
2: Oh, this is awkward, isn't it?
0: It is for Heather. She writes in and says, Andy, I need advice on what to do about a social media post. So, had a stressful week at work. Got to go to a friend's house for a get-together, and he's one of those people that's just... He's the successful person in the friend group, and they got a beautiful house, beautiful family. You know, the food they fed us was so good. And then afterwards, I wrote on social media, not naming any names, just kind of talking about how sad I was that other people are more successful than me and how I feel like a failure. Didn't mention my friend, didn't mention the visit. My friend read through it, though, and now they have completely changed the way they act towards me and told me that I'm ungrateful for his hospitality. So she says, I want to apologize, but I'm not sure how. If I say the post was untrue, that's a lie. If I blame it on work stress, it feels like it's not really an apology. If I apologize for the post alone, it means I'm justifying my feelings. And then if I say I'm grateful, then it might feel sarcastic. So how do I make amends? That's a tough one. How do you have that proper level of apology? Let me know. More importantly, let Heather know.
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Hallelujah, anyway. 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A house of praise.

Torrin Wells on the House of Praise. I'm Andy. I want to say thank you so much for listening to my show. And if you ever missed part of it or you want to hear it again or share it with a friend, you can download the entire show and get a daily newsletter with all the good stuff too when you go to thegoodnewsshowwithandy.com.

0: It's the House of Praise. My name's Andy.
1: It's Andy's awkward situation.
2: Oh, this is awkward, isn't it?
0: Heather needs some advice on what to do about a social media post. She was kind of venting about going to a friend's house who's much better off than she is, and she was not feeling great about herself, so she kind of complained about it and feeling like failure. The friend figured out she was posting about him, confronted her, and now she goes, how do I give a meaningful apology?
3: When you apologize for something, make sure you change the behavior, because otherwise apology is meaningless.
0: That's a good point. I had that happen with my oldest, where his knee-jerk reaction to everything whenever he does something wrong is, I'm sorry, but then nothing changes. And I say, you really aren't sorry.
3: Right.
0: Yeah, it's got to come with action,
3: too. You're giving lip service to do. He needs to learn you can talk the talk or you can walk the walk. Walking the walk is more meaningful than talking the talk.

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1: If you could swing it, it would be worth it.
0: Find out how you can make a solid spiritual difference as a part of the ministry team at thehousefm.com.